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2: One of the first number one songs from Diana Ross and the Supremes. Number one the week of August 22nd, 1964. Here is, Where Did Our Love Go?

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Goodman wrote that song, and he told me it was the perfect country and western song. 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
2: My pappy said, son, you're gonna drive me to drinking if you don't stop driving that hot rod Lincoln. Have you heard the story of the hot rod race with the Fords and the Lincolns was setting the pace? That story is true, I'm here to say I was driving that Model A. It's got a Lincoln motor and it's really souped up. That Model A body makes it look like a pup's. Got 8 cylinders and uses them all. Got overdrive, just won't stall. With a 4-barrel carb and a dual exhaust, with 4 living gears you can really get lost. Got safety tubes, but I ain't scared. The brakes are good, tires fair. Pulled out of San Pedro late one night. The moon and the stars was shining bright. We was driving up Grapevine Hill, passing cars like they was standing still. All of a sudden, in a wink of an eye, a Cadillac sedan passed us by and said, boys, it's a mark for me. By then, the taillight was all you could see. Now the fellas ribbed me for being behind, so I thought I'd make the Lincoln unwind. Took my foot off the gas and, man alive, I shoved it on down into overdrive. Wound it up to 110, my speedometer said that I hit top end. My foot was glued like lead to the floor, that's all there is and there ain't no more. Now the boys all thought, lost my sense, and telephone poles looked like a picket fence. They said, slow down, I see spots, the lines on the road just look like dots. Took a corner, sideswiped the truck, crossed my fingers just for luck. My fenders was clicking the guardrail post, the guy beside me was white as a ghost.

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Don't you know by then we'd be low on gas. We had flames coming from out of the side. You could feel the tension, man, what a ride. 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Now all of a sudden she started knocking him down in the dip. 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Red light was blinking, the cops was after my hot rod Lincoln. 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
5: Written by Mick Jagger and Keith Richards while on vacation in Brazil, this song was released as a single only. It reached number one, first in the UK, then the US, in August 1969, where it stayed for 5 weeks. The Rolling Stones.

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3: We were like brothers. We flew together during the war. 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

Today is Monday, May 18th, the 138th day of the year. Mostly sunny and warm today, with the high in the upper 80s. Then mostly clear skies tonight, with the low in the middle 60s. Tuesday, continued sunny and warm, with the high around 90. At the Weather Center, I'm Wendy Watson. 89.

0: the beach report for today, Monday, May 18th. Off the Bethany Boardwalk, today's high tide is at 9:30 a.m. Low tide is at 3:24 p.m. Atlantic water temperature at the boardwalk is 56 degrees.
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Today is Tuesday, May 19th, the 139th day of the year. Mostly sunny and warm today, with the high in the low 90s. Then mostly clear skies tonight, with the low around 70. Wednesday, sunny and hot, with the high around 90. At the Weather Center, I'm Wendy Watson.

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2: Here is the beach report for today, Tuesday, May 19th, off the Bethany Boardwalk. Today's high tide is at 10:24 a.m. Low tide is at 4:18 p.m. Atlantic water temperature at the boardwalk is 57 degrees.
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Today is Tuesday, May 19th, the 139th day of the year. Mostly sunny and warm today, with the high in the low 90s. Then mostly clear skies tonight, with the low around 70. Wednesday, sunny and hot, with the high around 90. At the Weather Center, I'm Wendy Watson. 89.

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0: is the beach report for today, Tuesday, May 19th, off the Bethany Boardwalk. Today's high tide is at 10:24 a.m. Low tide is at 4:18 p.m. Atlantic water temperature at the boardwalk is 57 degrees.
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1: Actress Marilyn Monroe performs a sultry rendition of Happy Birthday for President John F. Kennedy. It happens during a Democratic Party fundraiser at New York's Madison Square Garden, where Kennedy is guest of honor. 1925.
3: To resort to any means necessary to bring about justice where the government can't give them justice.
1: Malcolm X, the black militant leader during America's chaotic 1960s, is born Malcolm Little in Omaha, Nebraska. 1994, in New York, former First Lady Jacqueline Kennedy Onassis dies at age 64. 1992, a shooting on New York's Long Island that draws tabloid headlines across America. 17-year-old Amy Fisher shoots and seriously wounds Mary Jo Buttafuoco, wife of Fisher's lover, Joey Buttafuoco. Fisher later serves 7 years in prison for the shooting, which Buttafuoco survives. And 1945... Pete Townsend, guitarist and songwriter with the British rock group The Who, is born in London. Today in history, May 19th, Camille Bohannon, the Associated Press.
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2: Breaker 19, this here's a rubber duck. You got a copy on me, Big Ben, come on. Yeah, 10-4, Big Ben, for sure. By golly, it's clean clear to Flagtown, come on. Yeah, it's a big 10-4 there, Big Ben. Yeah, we definitely got the front door, good buddy. Mercy sakes alive, looks like we got us a convoy.
3: Dark of the moon on the 6th of June in a Kenworth pulling logs. Cab over Pete with a reefer on and a Jimmy hauling hogs. We is heading for Bear on I-10 about a mile out of Shaky Town. I says, Pigpen, this here's a rubber duck and I'm about to put the hammer.

0: Now you want to back off them hogs? Good, 10-4, about 5 miles or so. 10, roger, them hogs is getting intense up here.
1: By the time we got into Tulsa Town, we had 85 trucks in all. But they's a roadblock up on the Cloverleaf, and them bears was wall to wall. Yeah, them smokies as thick as bugs on a bumper. 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I says, calling all trucks, this here is the duck. We

0: Big Ben. 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Mercy sakes, you better back off another 10.
1: Well, we rolled up Interstate 44 like a rocket sled on rails. We tore up all of our swindle sheets and left them setting on the scales. By the time we hit that Chi-town, them bears was getting smart. They'd brought up some reinforcements from the Illinois National Guard. There's armored cars and tanks and jeeps and rigs of every size. 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Well, we shot the line, we went for broke with 1,000 screaming trucks and 11 long-haired friends of Jesus in a chartreuse microbus.
0: Duck just sodbuster. Come on there, yeah. 10-4 sodbuster. Listen, you want to put that microbus in behind that suicide jockey? Yeah, he's hauling dynamite and he needs all the help he can get.
1: Well, we laid a strip for the Jersey Shore and prepared to cross the line. I could see the bridge was lined with bears, but it didn't have a doggone dime. I says, Pigpen, this here's a rubber duck. We just ain't a gonna pay no toll. So we

0: it out there for sure. 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
1: Mostly sunny and warm today, with the high in the low 90s. Then mostly clear skies tonight, with the low around 70.
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Today is Tuesday, May 19th, the 139th day of the year. Mostly sunny and warm today, with the high in the low 90s. Then mostly clear skies tonight, with the low around 70. Wednesday, sunny and hot, with the high around 90. At the Weather Center, I'm Wendy Watson.

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3: I live in an oil town. Need I say more? I don't know how many detergents I've tried. My sister made me try a new Ajax. She was right. Ajax makes Bob's t-shirts look as white as the rest of my wash.
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4: Here is the beach report for today, Tuesday, May 19th, off the Bethany Boardwalk. Today's high tide is at 10:24 a.m. Low tide is at 4:18 p.m. Atlantic water temperature at the boardwalk is 57 degrees.
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Today is Tuesday, May 19th, the 139th day of the year. Mostly sunny and warm today, with the high in the low 90s. Then mostly clear skies tonight, with the low around 70. Wednesday, sunny and hot, with the high around 90. At the Weather Center, I'm Wendy Watson. 89.

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0: Here's the beach report for today, Tuesday, May 19th, off the Bethany Boardwalk. Today's high tide is at 10:24 a.m. Low tide is at 4:18 p.m. Atlantic water temperature at the boardwalk is 57 degrees.
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1: Actress Marilyn Monroe performs a sultry rendition of Happy Birthday for President John F. Kennedy. It happens during a Democratic Party fundraiser at New York's Madison Square Garden, where Kennedy is guest of honor. 1925.
3: To resort to any means necessary to bring about justice where the government can't give them justice.
1: Malcolm X, the black militant leader during America's chaotic 1960s, is born Malcolm Little in Omaha, Nebraska. 1994, in New York, former First Lady Jacqueline Kennedy Onassis dies at age 64. 1992, a shooting on New York's Long Island that draws tabloid headlines across America. 17-year-old Amy Fisher shoots and seriously wounds Mary Jo Buttafuoco, wife of Fisher's lover, Joey Buttafuoco. Fisher later serves 7 years in prison for the shooting, which Buttafuoco survives. And 1945... Pete Townshend, guitarist and songwriter with the British rock group The Who, is born in London. Today in history, May 19th, Camille Bohannon, The Associated Press.
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Today is Tuesday, May 19th, the 139th day of the year. Mostly sunny and warm today, with the high in the low 90s. Then mostly clear skies tonight, with the low around 70. Wednesday, sunny and hot, with the high around 90. At the Weather Center, I'm Wendy Watson.

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1: Here is the beach report for today, Tuesday, May 19th, off the Bethany Boardwalk. Today's high tide is at 10:24 a.m. Low tide is at 4:18 p.m. Atlantic water temperature at the boardwalk is 57 degrees.
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1: Now, another exciting episode in the life of the most fantastic crime fighter the world has ever known. In our last exciting episode, the wonderful white-winged warrior discovered that the teddy bear was not a teddy bear at all, but instead was Scarface O'Banion, a highly respected Midland City dentist who was throwing a costume party for his patient.
2: Hi there, Big Chicken.
3: Hello, Missy.
2: I'm Little Miss Muffet.
3: Oh, yes. Are you also one of Dr. O'Banion's patients?
2: Yes, I'm one of his patients.
3: Well, he certainly has a mob of patients
2: here.
3: Yes.
2: A mob of patients. Boy, you're a million of laughs.
3: Thank you.
2: Oh, hey, who are you anyway?
3: Well, you see, I am the wonderful white-winged warrior Chicken Man.
2: Oh, you're so cute. No, I mean, really, who are you?
3: You mean my actual identity?
2: Yeah, your actual.
3: Well, I'm not able to reveal that, but you see, I have plans.
2: Oh, come on. We're all going to mess anyway in a few seconds.
3: We are?
2: Yeah, just give me a hint.
3: I'm sorry, but I really must be going.
4: All right, everybody, attention. This is your dentist speaking. Okay, it's time to find out who's who. Everybody, take their masks off.
5: Hey, look who's the crocodile.
2: Hiya, boy.
4: And look who's the zebra.
2: Oh, it's Russia Aurora. Hi, Russia. Hey, Big Chicken.
3: Yes.
2: Off of the mask.
3: Oh, I regret that I'm not able to reveal
2: my... Oh, come on, Chicken Face. Off of the mask.
3: I'm afraid that's impossible.
2: Maybe he's really a chicken.
4: Yes.
3: As a matter of fact, you see, I am the wonderful white-winged weekend warrior Chicken Man.
2: You mean those are real wings you fly with?
3: That's correct.
2: Come on. Let's all unmask the chicken.
4: Yes, and toss them out the window and watch them fly.
3: Good citizens. Good citizens. I understand your point of view. However, you know...
2: One, two, four.
3: You want to make that three?
4: Three.
1: Wow. It looks like yet another fall from yet another 14th story. And yet another thing. Those women are still talking funny, aren't they?
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0: is the beach report for today, Tuesday, May 19th, off the Bethany Boardwalk. Today's high tide is at 10:24 a.m. Low tide is at 4:18 p.m. Atlantic water temperature at the boardwalk is 57 degrees.
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2: Steven.
3: Who said that?
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3: Oh, what are you, a yellow booger?
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2: I'm a slug, Steven. 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
3: You're right. 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
3: Hey, Mom!
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2: Super hit.
3: One. This song was number one in Canada, New Zealand, the UK, and the US in October 1961. Recorded by Dion, here's Run Around Sue.

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1: Hello, Americans. 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
2: And now, the rest of the story.
3: IFA Studdert. That sounds like a corporation, doesn't it? He was a person, however. He was an insurance agent living in St. Paul, Minnesota, represented the New York Life Insurance Company, IFA Studdert. St. Paul was virtually on the American frontier in those days, and it was difficult talking life insurance to some of those proud, rugged individualists whose gaze was fixed on an earthly horizon. So Mr. Studdert got an idea. A former Army officer himself, he realized that even in peacetime, a soldier just naturally thinks about war. He, the trained fighting man, is therefore unusually conscious of the fragility of life. And so it was in the early 1870s that Agent Studdert mounted his horse, and he rode out to make the rounds of the various army posts in the region. In his saddlebags were enough provisions to last him from fort to fort. There was also a generous supply of unsigned insurance policies. In June of 1873, Mr. Studdert reached Fort Snelling, promptly met and befriended a Captain Miles Keogh, an amiable young cavalry officer. "But why would I need life insurance?" asked Miles. "After all, we're not at war." "On the other hand," Studdert insisted, "one would not have to be killed in a war to be dead. Anything could happen, you never know." "But I'm not even married," Miles countered. "Who would my beneficiary be?" Mr. Studdert explained patiently that a young man in his position would do best to name himself as his own beneficiary. And that way, in the event of his death, his estate would receive the insurance money, and of course, he could change his last will and testament anytime he wanted without notifying New York Life. Mr. Studdert sold Captain Keogh the $10,000 policy. And the insurance man's success continued. The following year, at Fort Stoughton in the Dakota Territory, he sold Lieutenant James Porter a policy worth $5,000. A month later, Studdert struck pay dirt at Fort Lincoln. First, he managed to interest a 29-year-old lieutenant, who happened also to be the brother-in-law of the general of the fort. The general, in turn, introduced Studdert to a captain named Yates, and all three men purchased insurance policies. It would be 2 years before Agent Studdert reached Fort Ripley back in Minnesota, where he sold Lieutenant John Crittenden a $10,000 policy. Now, I have mentioned six of Mr. Studdert's clients. Each was a soldier in the United States Army, three lieutenants, two captains, and a general. They represented four widely separated posts. Their policies were issued over a three-year period, but they shared a common destiny. The three lieutenants and the two captains wound up serving under that general, and they all rode out together

0: one morning in June of 1876, to fight the Battle of the Little Bighorn. 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Custer, supposedly surprised, certainly otherwise unprepared, nonetheless rode to his death with his life insured. And now you know
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2: The beach report for today, Tuesday, May 19th, off the Bethany Boardwalk. Today's high tide is at 10:24 a.m. Low tide is at 4:18 p.m. Atlantic water temperature at the boardwalk is 57 degrees.
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1: Here is the beach report for today, Tuesday, May 19th, off the Bethany Boardwalk. Today's high tide is at 10:24 a.m. Low tide is at 4:18 p.m. Atlantic water temperature at the boardwalk is 57 degrees.
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3: Now, another exciting episode in the life of the most fantastic crime fighter the world has ever known. In our last exciting episode, the wonderful white-winged warrior discovered that the teddy bear was not a teddy bear at all, but instead was Scarface O'Banion, a highly respected Midland City dentist who was throwing a costume party for his patient.
4: Hi there, Big Chicken.
5: Hello, Missus.
4: I'm Little Miss Muffet.
5: Oh, yes. Are you also one of Dr. O'Banion's patients?
4: Yeah. Patience.
5: Well, he certainly has a mob of patients.
4: Yeah, a mob of patients. Boy, you're a million of lamps.
5: Thank you.
4: Oh, hey, who are you anyway?
5: Well, you see, I am the wonderful white-winged warrior Chicken Man.
4: Oh, you're so cute. No, I mean, really, who are you?
5: You mean my actual identity?
4: Yeah, your actual.
5: Well, I'm not able to reveal that, but you see, I have plans.
4: Oh, come on. We're all going to mess anyway in a few seconds.
5: We are?
4: Yeah, just give me a hint.
5: I'm sorry, but I really must be going.
6: All right, everybody, attention. This is your dentist speaking. Okay, it's time to find out who's who. Everybody, take their masks off.
7: Hey, look who's the crocodile.
4: Hiya, boy.
6: And look who's the zebra.
4: Oh, it's Crusher Aurora. Hi, Crusher. Hey, Big Chicken.
5: Yes.
4: Offer the mask.
5: Oh, I regret that I'm not able to reveal
4: my... Oh, come on, Chicken Face. Offer the mask.
5: I'm afraid that's impossible.
4: Maybe he's really a chicken.
6: Yeah.
5: As a matter of fact, you see, I am the wonderful white-winged weekend warrior Chicken Man.
4: You mean those are real wings you fly with?
5: That's correct.
6: Out the window and watch them fly.
5: Good citizens. Good citizens, I understand your point of view. However, you know.
2: One, two, four.
5: You want to make that three?
6: Three.
3: 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It looks like yet another fall from yet another 14th story. And yet another thing. Those women are still talking funny, aren't they?
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0: the beach report for today, Tuesday, May 19th, off the Bethany Boardwalk. Today's high tide is at 10:24 a.m. Low tide is at 4:18 p.m. Atlantic water temperature at the boardwalk is 57 degrees.
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This song was the costliest single ever released at the time. It reached number one in December 1966, written by Brian Wilson, with lyrics by Mike Love, Here Are the Beach Boys, and Good Vibrations.

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1: Hello, Americans. 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
2: And now, the rest of the story.
3: IFA Studdert. That sounds like a corporation, doesn't it? He was a person, however. He was an insurance agent living in St. Paul, Minnesota, represented the New York Life Insurance Company, IFA Studdert. St. Paul was virtually on the American frontier in those days, and it was difficult talking life insurance to some of those proud, rugged individualists whose gaze was fixed on an earthly horizon. So Mr. Studdert got an idea. A former Army officer himself, he realized that even in peacetime, a soldier just naturally thinks about war. He, the trained fighting man, is therefore unusually conscious of the fragility of life. And so it was in the early 1870s that Agent Studdert mounted his horse, and he rode out to make the rounds of the various army posts in the region. In his saddlebags were enough provisions to last him from fort to fort. There was also a generous supply of unsigned insurance policies. In June of 1873, Mr. Studdert reached Fort Snelling, promptly met and befriended a Captain Miles Keogh, an amiable young cavalry officer. "But why would I need life insurance?" asked Miles. "After all, we're not at war." "On the other hand," Studdert insisted, "one would not have to be killed in a war to be dead. Anything could happen, you never know." "But I'm not even married," Miles countered. "Who would my beneficiary be?" Mr. Studdert explained patiently that a young man in his position would do best to name himself as his own beneficiary. And that way, in the event of his death, his estate would receive the insurance money, and of course, he could change his last will and testament anytime he wanted without notifying New York Life. Mr. Studdert sold Captain Keogh the $10,000 policy. And the insurance man's success continued. The following year, at Fort Stoughton in the Dakota Territory, he sold Lieutenant James Porter a policy worth $5,000. A month later, Studdert struck pay dirt at Fort Lincoln. First, he managed to interest a 29-year-old lieutenant, who happened also to be the brother-in-law of the general of the fort. The general, in turn, introduced Studdert to a captain named Yates, and all three men purchased insurance policies. It would be 2 years before Agent Studdert reached Fort Ripley back in Minnesota, where he sold Lieutenant John Crittenden a $10,000 policy. Now, I have mentioned six of Mr. Studdert's clients. Each was a soldier in the United States Army, three lieutenants, two captains, and a general. They represented four widely separated posts. Their policies were issued over a three-year period, but they shared a common destiny. The three lieutenants and the two captains wound up serving under that general, and they all rode out together. One morning in June of 1876, to fight the Battle of the Little Bighorn. Oh, the general's name you remember, General Custer. Custer, supposedly surprised, certainly otherwise unprepared, nonetheless rode to his death with his life insured. And now you know
2: the rest of the story.
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1: Today in history, May 19, 1962.
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1: Actress Marilyn Monroe performs a sultry rendition of Happy Birthday for President John F. Kennedy. It happens during a Democratic Party fundraiser at New York's Madison Square Garden, where Kennedy is guest of honor. 1925.
3: To resort to any means necessary to bring about justice where the government can't give them justice.
1: Malcolm X, the black militant leader during America's chaotic 1960s, is born Malcolm Little in Omaha, Nebraska. 1994, in New York, former First Lady Jacqueline Kennedy Onassis dies at age 64. 1992, a shooting on New York's Long Island that draws tabloid headlines across America. 17-year-old Amy Fisher shoots and seriously wounds Mary Jo Buttafuoco, wife of Fisher's lover, Joey Buttafuoco. Fisher later serves 7 years in prison for the shooting, which Buttafuoco survives. And 1945... Pete Townshend, guitarist and songwriter with the British rock group The Who, is born in London. Today in history, May 19th, Camille Bohannon, the Associated Press.
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man is made out of mud. 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
2: Okay, kids, Dad's gonna teach you how to dance. First, spread your feet apart. Then, pump your knee, nod your head, shake your hips, and bite your lip ever so slightly. Now, with one hand in the air, point at people with the other hand. I call that the rock star.
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0: Doogie started feeling sick, and he decided that he better make his will out quick. He said,
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